0: 185, go ahead.
1: Yes, sir, now you're on an 81, but if you could break away to 710 North Meadow Lane, 710 North Meadow Lane, make contact with Daniel, having a physical domestic with a 42-year-old black female named Michelle. Be advised there is a newborn in the home and a not involved, but there are weapons inside the house.
0: Okay, can you advise that address again?
1: Yes, sir. 710 North Meadow Lane, 710 North Meadow Lane.
0: Yeah, okay, well, it's clear.
1: Dispatch to 328, can you be an out to back?
2: Ten four. 185. 185, can you start that way?

Dispatch to Vermoyle EMS, Lot Engine 2, Vermoyle EMS, Engine 2, EMR, Bristol Apartments, 2202 Southwest B Avenue, 2202 Southwest B as in Boy Avenue, Apartment 211-211, 25-year-old male, conscious, breathing, fainting, color level.

0: 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Show me 86 with 325. 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
1: 10-4,

0: go ahead.
1: Yes, ma'am. If not previously advised, I am no longer 86 but 323, and I will be en route to 1010. Have a good night.
0: This message is clear. You as well, sir.

0: It's going to be fire ground 3, fire ground 3. Be advised, this is also going to be a possible head injury.
1: Copy. Conscious breathing has fallen and his head's

0: Rock 360 is going to be en route. How far are we going?
1: Clear 16, it's going to be 5 on 3, 5 on 3.

0: Church, 2610.
1: Yes, ma'am. Bring in 44 Jet times 2. First one will be Oklahoma DL. Adam 907-419-098. Advisor, ready for a second.
2: 10-4, sir. Go ahead.
1: Be Oklahoma DL. Paul 080-487-205.
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1: One 52, check and driving.
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1: One 52 was clear. Thank you.

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1: 329, go ahead.
0: Sir, can you reroute to South State Highway 65, State Highway 7, South State Highway 65, State Highway 7 for a traffic collision with unknown injuries? There are going to be two vehicles involved. They're right in the middle of the intersection.
1: I'm clear, en route.

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0: 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Be advised, 77 is requesting a bird.
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0: possibly two, both minor, same vehicle, so you probably transport in the same ambulance.
1: Yeah, if you want to.
0: Highway 7 Command to Fire Dispatch. SO's on scene with us right now, but be advised, you can tell OHP we are going to need two wreckers.
1: Okay.
0: We'll probably need to be rolled back.
1: Okay.

0: this time. I'm clear. No, we have one thing. I'm clear. Cocksville base clear, command. We'll stand down.
1: CVD 1 is my thing.
2: Black in color. Owner is a Ronald Milton McGee out of Marlow. Expiration is October of 2026. Insurance is confirmed through Greg Garrison Property.
1: I'm clear. Thank you.

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0: 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We have a 74-year-old female, conscious, breathing, fall patient, Blue Bell Chapter 2, Fire Ground 3, end of first page at 2012.
1: Hey, Elgin Fire County, we received the page. We'll be in route shortly.
0: I'm clear. Would you like me to cancel Fletcher?
1: 10-4.
0: No, I'm clear.

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Again, this is your cancellation page at 2012.

0: 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Y'all have a great night.
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1: Clear, 326.
2: Yes, sir. If you would, you'll myself 185 back tonight.
1: This house is clear.
3: 185, 152, 328. Appreciate you.

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It's going to be for a 93-year-old female, conscious, breathing, fall patient, possible head injury. Move up, proper level.

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Cache Fire Department, control burn 192 Northwest Logue Road, 192 Northwest Logue Road, burning brush for an hour.

0: Sir, 401 East James Street, 401 East James Street, apartment B as in boy 6. That's boy 6. Make contact with Loretta. She's requesting a walkthrough of this residence. She's going to be standing by in a 2021 black Dodge. I'm guessing a truck with a white camper on it. She states that the tenant of this residence was 15, and she's getting reports of a dog barking and music blaring from the residence.
1: Hey, 10-4, I'll be in route.
0: 10-4.

going to be a one-ton truck with hazards on and a small unknown colored car are throwing items at each other. This was last seen at 20:58 hours, interval 21:02 hours.

Dispatch to Memorial EMS, Lawton Engine 4, Memorial EMS, Engine 4, EMR, 35, Northwest 29th Street, 35, Northwest 29th Street, 31-year-old male, conscious, breathing, possibly under the influence of something, Delta level.

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We have Kirk 253 coming, and Delta 64 is going to escort to the location.

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1: This is going to be North State Highway 65 and Klein Road. That's State Highway 65 and Northeast Klein. Red and white calf was in the bar ditch. I had 1050 with a cattle owner in that area.
0: I'm clear.

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0: Sterling High School gym. Got the door open on the northwest side. It's all been secured. Everything's 10-2. I'll be tonight.
1: Dispatch, square.

0: last seen it, I believe, 123, right?
1: Yes, 75, Victor Young George, 165, Marin Jeep, 49, and Walworth,

0: be on scene of a multi-story dormitory occupancy. We have nothing showing. It's just I will be investigating operating on Tower Ground 7.
1: Yeah, okay.

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0: 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Of South Carolina, 114-688-85.
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0: Madison Square. Oh, last unit, you were 10-1. 10-9.
1: 3-2-9, dispatch, show me out with 3-2-9.

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28, 29 for expiration and 43 and 44 for registration. 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

43 does come back to D.L. Given. Status is eligible. Class C. Charles M. Mary. Expiration is June of 2032. And that 29 is going to be 1050. 28 is on a white 2018 Ford truck. Owner is an Elizabeth Hamilt or Timothy Day out of Fort Worth. Expiration is January of 2026.

Dispatch, RD 50. Zero, need an ambulance to AXP Bravo for a 20-year-old male. Conscious, having difficulty breathing, possible allergic reaction.

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1: Go both SO units back 10-8.
2: Dispatch, sir.
1: Nice, Metro. Also, I'll be en route to the cow out on 65 and climb.
2: 10-4. One's clear, responded.
3: Fort Hill EMS 161 en route.

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0: Go ahead, sir.
1: 2-mile-17 going west about a mile, half a mile from Northeast Superior Lane. It's going to be a Texas tag. X-ray Tom Young, 0409.
0: Ten four.

0: was 142. Total call was at 2159, but 2159.
1: Thanks.

0: 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It was going to clear sea and current force.
1: $47.

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Dispatch all units, be on the lookout for possible 88 driver, I-44 mile marker 45, I-44 mile marker 45. It's going to be a truck pulling a trailer that is swerving all over the roadway, hitting the bumper strips on, going to be westbound lanes, interval 0045 hours.

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Unknown issue at the time, one person has blood on them, stage for PE, they're going to be in hospice.

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1: Clear, engine 2. 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At least 10 people are involved. One person was covered in blood. Space for a PD. They're on the scene now.

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0: Yes, sir. Kirk's 260 is not able to get to the building. I tried to call RP to have her let him in, but I'm getting negative contact.
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1: 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Clear, Engine 4.
2: 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Same traffic.
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It's going to be a fall patient with a head injury.

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It's going to be for a carbon monoxide alarm going off.

Dispatch to Memorially Mess, Lawton Engine 2, Memorially Mess, Engine 2, EMR, 2612 Southwest G Avenue, 2612 Southwest G as in George Avenue, 61-year-old female, conscious, difficulty breathing, Charlie level.

dispatch to Lawton Engine 1, EMR at the high rise, 620 Southwest E Avenue, 620 Southwest E is in Edward Avenue, apartment 10H, 10 Henry, 56-year-old male, conscious, breathing, back pain. Perks 260 is on scene. They are unable to get into the building.

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1: Over.

This Central Units, be on the lookout. I-44 mile marker 48. I-44 mile marker 48 southbound for a tow truck type vehicle going in and out of Plains. No further description at the time.

0: 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I am no longer 86 with 345.
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0: 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There's nothing showing. Engine 4 is going to be Gore Command.
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0: 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I'm attempting to call them now.
1: Dispatch unit control burn at 43 Northwest Eagle Road. 43 Northwest Eagle Road, burning brush till 1700 hours.

only thing I can give them is there is no audible alarm at this occupancy, and we can't even see if there's any horn strobes flashing on the inside either. All doors are locked.

0: say that there is a Knox box at that location.
1: No, I have not located a Knox box. Does he have information of where that is at?
0: Stand by off.
1: There is a commercial built key box on the back, but it requires a code.

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1: Menora 0801 Charles, be on 62 just south of the Lucy.

0: Further clear. He is in local Tubbe Valley Class D David. Endorsement in Mary for motorcycle. Expiration is 12/31/33. 29 is going to be clear for a 2017 black Ford Mustang to an Anthony BD out of Lawton. Expiration is 5/31/26. 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
0: West Caribbean route.

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3: 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Dispatch, report still EMS testing your alarms and radios at this time. 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
4: Copy 231, I have you the same. End of alarm and radio checks, report still EMS.

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1: Yeah.
0: $66 in cash. No cash units 10A at this time. It'll be the Cash Intermediate School, 304 West H as in Henry Avenue, 304 West H as in Henry Avenue, showing the east entry and hallway motion.
1: I'm clear on that.

dispatch to Memorial Ambulance, well, Engine 1, Memorial Ambulance, Engine 1, the City Jail, 100 South Railroad Street, 100 South Railroad Street for a 40-year-old male, conscious and breathing, with chest pain and blood pressure issues.

0: saying we'll have Lawrence come in. Three, dispatch, what building did you lose?
1: That's the Cache Intermediate School, 304 West H. St. Henry Avenue.
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1: Ladder 1 is loud and clear. 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Rescue 1 is out of service. Engine 2, loud and clear. 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Crash 1, loud and clear. Crash 2, loud and clear.

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1: 067, I'll be back tonight. There's a vehicle here, John Williams, Zebra 354, negative contact. Everything appears to be back. Correction, everything appears to be 10-2. I'll be back tonight.
0: 10-4.

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0: 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If a, our team has 7 points.
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0: 326 dispatch, we got a team challenge on the 17th.
1: Okay.

0: 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I'll be working in Judge Long's courtroom for appeal hearings.
1: That's classic.

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1: Go ahead.
0: Myself and 311 will be out at 1776 State Highway 65, serving a warrant.
1: I'm clear. Is that north or south State Highway 65?
0: North.

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0: 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Dispatch 4 Smoky Millions, dispatch 1602 Bateman, 1602 Bateman. For a 27-year-old male who has an altered mental status and a cortex of 99.9, away from breathing.
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0: 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Do you have anything holding for us, sir?
1: Okay.

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1: Go ahead.
0: I have a 1066 at the Rural Water District number 4113 South 6th Street in Cache, 113 South number 6th Street in Cache, showing the east side overhead.
1: Okay, I'll go by there and check and talk to Roger. He's probably down there with the truck.
0: I'm clear, dispatch break. 7677 en route 1435 Northwest Post Oak Road. 1435 Northwest Post Oak Road. 61-year-old female conscious, having difficulty breathing.

dispatch to cash first responders. Cash first responders. Being up to 1435 Northwest Post Oak Road, 1435 Northwest Post Oak Road, going to be for a 61-year-old female, conscious with difficulty breathing. Delta level response, all traffic, fire ground 3, end of your second and final page, 944.

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1: 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What firegram, please?
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1: Yes, ma'am. Everything's secure. Everything's 10-2. We'll be back 10-8. They were down there earlier with it and alarmed the door. I checked all the doors. Everything's good.
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0: Hello, Jerry. Dispatch, we'll be conducting a fire drill at building 3030. I'll advise you when completed.
1: Four so far, dispatch. You can show us right on scene.
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0: 21. 10-8 from Judge Zwan's courtroom, and I'll be route to Cash on some 17.
1: That's clear.

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1: 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Post-op, transporting one patient on emergency to Memorial Main.

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1: 17 in Cypress Lane. We have black

0: to Fletcher Fire Department. Fletcher Fire Department, start towards 408 Northeast Street. 408 Northeast Drive. It's going to be for a gas leak. Bravo level response. All traffic on Fire Ground 3. Fire Ground 3. End of your first page at 1032.
1: Being the rep position, where would truck crash, really?

0: Hudson Dispatch to Elgin Fire Department. This is just a BOLO. Be advised that Summit Utilities is on scene at 7506 U.S. Highway 277 for a gas line. They do not need response. Again, there's no response needed. Go ahead.
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Dispatch to Memorial Ambulance, Swat Engine 2, Memorial Ambulance Engine 2, 1207 Southwest Jefferson, 1207 Southwest Jefferson Avenue, on a unknown patient with overdose.

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0: This is Fletcher Brush One. 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
1: 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That was Hope.
0: Dispatch Kirk CMS, Vaughn Engine 4. 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Being route to 37 Northwest 25th Street. 37 Northwest 25th Street. 59-year-old female, conscious, difficulty breathing. All traffic, fire ground 1.

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0: Dean, go ahead.
1: Endorsement, M is in Mary for motorcycle. Expiration is 8/31/28. 29 is clear. Comes back to a 1996 red Pontiac Firebird to a Justin McWilliams out of Lawton. Expiration is 12/31/27 with insurance confirmed through Progressive.
0: 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Thank you.

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0: 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Ian Common Spelling, Sutherland, Sam, Ocean, Union, Tom, Henry, Edward, Romeo, Lincoln, Adam, Nora, David.
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1: Memorial EMS on engine 7. Memorial EMS on engine 7. Start towards the Walmart on Quanah Parker. 6301 Northwest Quanah Parker Trail. Collision hit and run with unknown injury at this time. Victim has gone into the Walmart parking lot waiting for response. All traffic on Fire Ground 1.

0: Sorry, 23.
1: Good.
0: I apologize for the delay. We're getting hammered with some calls. 44s are going to be clear. He is not in locals. He has a valid Class B, David. Expiration is 12/31 of 29. 29 is clear. Comes back to a 1996 red Pontiac. Nope. Stand by.

0: I apologize. 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
1: Okay. 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I got the registration. Thank you.
0: 10-4. On 32, I was...

0: engine fit on the dispatch. 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There's no injuries here.
1: Dr. Rick, thank you, 7. And we're back on back in service.

0: Engine 4, the front. Are you at the main DX?
1: Yes, ma'am.
0: Copy. We have an EMR coming in from there. I'm about to page out EMS as well. It's going to be in the parking lot. A 29-year-old male with severe abdominal pain.
1: Clear. Do we have a vehicle there?
0: Side of his vehicle. 412 EMS, standby for EMR. 1718.
2: Monroe.
3: Joking.
0: It's going to be outside in the parking lot with a maroon. He is 29-year-old male, conscious, breathing, severe abdominal pain. 231 clear. Joking out.
1: Dispatch. Engine 4, I believe, is on scene.
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2: Yes, ma'am.
3: Page's been packed and loaded with auxiliary EMS. We'll be clear of the scene or trying to report.

Dispatch to Kirk's Ambulance, Lot Engine 1, Kirk's Ambulance Engine 1, 100 South Railroad Street, 100 South Railroad Street. That's going to be in the front lobby of the police station for a 30-year-old male, conscious and breathing, has a possible reptile bite, unknown what type.

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0: I was clear on the 1090 and you pulling into the neighborhood, or what was that last traffic you gave me?
1: Come in, neighborhood looking.

Dispatch to Memorial Ambulance on Engine 5, Memorial Ambulance Engine 5, 2306 West Gore, 2306 West Gore Boulevard, on a 60-year-old female, caught to some breathing, has fallen and an extensive injury.

0: Wrong one.
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Special Kirk's Ambulance, Northwest 5, Kirk's Ambulance, Northwest 5, 807 Northwest 50th, 807 Northwest 50th Street, 37-year-old male having a seizure.

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2: Okay, Mailhead has some belongings and he's leaving for the day. 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

0: 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Gordon and Gore, en route to South Campus with one patient on emergency.
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0: Dispatch Engine 2, Engine 1, Ladder 1, Rescue 4, Squad 5, Battalion 1, Battalion 2, 604, Memorial Ambulance, 1716 Southwest 14th Street, 1716 Southwest 14th Street. Fate Child, caller on the line on a disconnected cell phone advising that the house is burning down. And no further.
1: Is there not?

0: Tower feedback on the line.
1: There's no fire at this address.
2: It was a child caller and it was a disconnected cell phone.

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Return back to your previous assignments.

Dispatch engine 7, lot engine 7, 7201 Northwest Cache, 7201 Northwest Cache Road at the Freddy's. I have an employee that is stuck on the roof at this location. There are no injuries. He just cannot get down with his ladder.

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1: I'm
0: 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I'm going to be out with a white and color semi-truck, standby on the tech.

0: dispatch to Kirk's Ambulance on Engine 1, Kirk's Ambulance, Engine 1, 1206 Northwest Bell Avenue, 1206 Northwest Bell Avenue, on a 48-year-old female, conscious and breathing, that's sick and unable to walk.
1: Two counting, you can move 22-75.
2: I'm clear.

0: 2 Memorial EMS, slot engine 7, Memorial EMS, slot engine 7, AMR 1907, Northwest 72nd Street, 1907, Northwest 72 Street, Sweet Lawton Academy of Arts and Science. For a 15-year-old male, constant breathing, having seizures, this is an alpha level response.
1: Send this clear.

143 County, 75. I've gotten stopped at the 51.5 southbound, 030853, looks like Cheyenne, Arapaho Nation.

0: Okay, I'm not sure if this is going to be valid 44 showing out of Oklahoma County. It's going to be failure to appear and pay count one of speeding, 1 to 10 over. I would have to call them and see if it is still valid.
1: Clear, possible social, 442-8019-10.
0: Okay.

0: Evet.
1: If you're going, but they're not going to pick up on it. Otherwise, his reports are going to be clear. He has about a Class B David. Expiration is 131 of 29. They just advise he take care of that. Oh, 29 is clear. Comes back to a 2018 red Ford Fusion to a Matthew Johnson out of Lawton. Expiration 630 of 26. Insurance is advisory.
2: Okay, and you advise us, Oklahoma County?
1: Yeah, 10-4 Oklahoma County.
2: Okay, we'll advise.

0: 320 for dispatch. Can I get a 28?
1: Go ahead.
0: 937.

0: 2025, a non-color Chevy Equinox, Chevy Dalton Knox out of Marlowe, expiration 4/26/26, insurance confirmed for graphics.
1: Thank you.

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1: Of course, 5316 Northwest Ash, Flight 316 Northwest Ash Avenue.
0: It's about clear. Thank you.

0: 38th Street. I'm going to be on lot 128, lot number 47, and lot number 8 on a forceful entry and detainer. We'll advise when done with all three.
1: Lot 128, 47, and 8.

0: Yes, ma'am. 1098 from Mitch County Courthouse, New York. Out back to cash.
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0: SL-343 dispatch, show me 10A, all property return to plaintiff.
1: Okay.

Dispatcher Kirk, ambulance 1, engine 6, Kirk, ambulance, engine 6, 1110 Southeast 45th Street, 1110 Southeast 45th Street at the Dollar General. Have a unknown age patient, conscious and breathing, that has fallen and hit her head.

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1: Discussion Memorial Ambulance, Fort Engine 8, Memorial Ambulance Engine 8, 5602 Southwest Lee, 5602 Southwest Lee Boulevard, at P out with a unknown age female requesting to go to the hospital.
0: Excuse me, ma'am.

0: throws himself with Lee. They're going to be in front of this location, possibly a 50-second Lee. PD is out with an unknown age female. It's requesting to go to hospital.
1: Engine is clear. Do we also have a chief complaint?
0: A chief complaint.

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1: Go ahead.
0: There's nothing at 5602 Southwest Lee. Is it going to be further down?

0: I'm being advised that he's at VZ Distributors.
1: Gate's clear.

0: 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Show me 10-8. Service times 1, Bristol.
1: That's correct.

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1: Well, for his husband, as I saw, the 277.44 with that Indiana 28.
2: Sound clear, just confirming boy 1 Tom, 3 Mary, 3 3.
1: Yeah.

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1: 143.
0: 23. I've got a 21 for 143. Whenever you're ready.
1: Good.
0: Her name is Kia. 580-560-1068. Again, 580-560-1068. Just advised it was referenced an incident that happened a few months ago.
1: Clear.
2: Okay, you'll have a good day.

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0: for 132 County. I'm going to be 10-7. Have a good night.
1: Thank you, sir. 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

at 7677 en route 101 Northwest Valley Brook Drive, 101 Northwest Valley Brook Drive, for a unknown age, or 81-year-old female. She is conscious, breathing, has an altered level of consciousness. Unknown exact issue at this time.

0: 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Peacock Creek first responders, Memorial EMS. Peacock Creek first responders. EMR 101 Northwest Valley Book Drive, 101 Northwest Valley Book Drive, for 81-year-old female, without alert, breathing, altered level of consciousness, possible host. Traffic will be on Fire Ground 3, Fire Ground 3. This will be the first page at 1600.
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And I'm going to be clear for a 2022 bike Dodge Ram 2500 to a Brian Honeyager out of Lawton. 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
1: I'm quick. Do you have the rest of your day?
2: SL-315, dispatch, gonna be 75, gonna be Highway 7, just west of 65, Oklahoma. 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

0: 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I think 22 is not going to be a OD. It's going to be pre-existing medical issues, no life threats, EMS is going to transport.
1: 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Four.

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1: 127, and it should be 10-8 shortly, and I'm going to be 10-7, no good, mate.
0: Clear, sir. You have a good night as well.

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0: 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I'm going to be out at 708 Ridgeway for 17th.
1: I'm clear.

0: Go ahead, 422.
1: Fort Phillips calling us, advise there's a suicidal individual out near Mount Scott. They're advising it's going to be past the lake on 49, going to the circle. They just pulled into the parking lot off of the lake. And 2023, if you can also start that way.
0: Okay. 10-4, I'm en route from the old visitor center. I'll go ahead and step up.
1: I'm clear. It's going to be a blue GMC truck with a rack that is attached. Subject's name is going to be Jesse Grimm.
0: Stand for.

0: 22 through 26, be advised your subject does have a possible firearm on his person. He also has his 3-year-old daughter with him. He's going to be a white male, white shirt and jeans, short, 5'8". 3-year-old is going to be a white female, blonde hair with a purple shirt, white shorts.
1: You did say that he was at the Circle parking lot west of Mount Scott, correct?
0: Yeah, I'm clear. Yes, sir.

0: 375 dispatch, 10-7. Have a good night.
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0: The only thing I have is past the lake on 49, going to the circle, and just pulled into parking lot off the lake. That's all we have.
1: Elmer Thomas and see what I can find.
0: Okay. They just advised he's going to the top of Mount Scott.

0: 3026-3, clear on update.
1: 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I'm en route from Quanah Parker and Lake 2nd Street.
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1: If 127 is available, it can start heading this way. I'm still on the way up Mount Scott, so I haven't made contact yet.
2: 320-30 special, we're going 10 from here. We'll be in route.
0: Fair, 323.

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1: Can you also be in route, top of Mount Scott until further for this suicidal male?
0: I'll be on my way.

0: 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Again, 904-789-0780. Drink for a second. Mel, phone number is going to be 405-567-5452. Again, 405-5452. Again, his name is Jesse.
1: In contact.

0: And y'all have a great night.
1: Thank you, sir. You have a good evening as well.
2: Ten seven, have a great evening.
1: Yes, sir, you have a good evening as well.

0: 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I linked up with 127. We're going to go check Rush Lake area. That's the circle parking lot next to the lake. Just kind of clear the parking lots.
1: Dispatch clear.
2: 323 dispatch, we're coming into the refuge. What was the vehicle description?

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1: Three, 41 dispatch, be 10-8.
2: That works.

0: you have any medicine?
1: 323 dispatch. Show us out with a blue GMC. Somewhere by the lake on the west side of Mount Scott. Oklahoma, John Young Edward, 280. Also, secondary vehicle, Florida tag, John Union 435 Zebra.
0: Okay. Thank you.

0: Spot Ninja 5 on scene of a multi-story apartment complex. We have nothing showing. Ninja 5, be camera commit. Zebra 422 dispatch. The location was west.
1: 10-4. Near the lake.
0: I'm coming up on Ketone Overlook right now. Should be there shortly.
1: Out clear, 323, 1090.

0: 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Are you at
1: 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I think Beaver units are en route to Rushley.

0: 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We're going to be just north of the Letra Connection Trail, just off of 49.
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0: 3, put up a dispatch for 1010. Have a good night.
1: Thanks, sir. Have a good night.
2: 432 dispatch. The location, is it Rush Lake or is it over by Elmer Thomas off of the Letra Trail?
1: If I was north of the Letra Connection Trail.
0: Stand forward, turn around, we're held that way.

0: Yeah,
1: they
0: really
1: just
0: think
1: NC. Divorce going bad. So, you gotta take them out here, you can, but yeah, I think we pretty well solved it.
2: And four. I'll go ahead and tell 127 we're good to go then. Thanks for helping out.
1: Yep.

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EMR at the Refuge Jailhouse at 216 East Lake Drive. 216 East Lake Drive. Have a 48-year-old female, conscious and breathing, possibly having a stroke. All traffic will be on Fireground 3. This is your first stage at 1802.

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1: 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Female has a short. We're tending.
0: Two Southwest Grove Drive, 81-year-old female, conscious and breathing, not feeling well. 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

Vista engine for Lager 1, Memorial EMS, TMR 1206 Northwest Bell Avenue, 1206 Northwest Bell Avenue, 48-year-old female, not conscious, not breathing.

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1: Memorial 115 South Fireground 2, we're clearing the side of the column now.
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This is Edgewater Park Fire Department and surrounding areas. Edgewater Park Fire Department and surrounding areas have a controlled burn at 405 Northeast Comanche Road. Controlled burn, 405 Northeast Comanche Road. Burning debris and trash for 7 hours.

0: 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The patient's conscious and breathing.
1: Memorial 115 is clear on the traffic. We're about a minute away.

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1: 422, go ahead. Can you please show me 310? 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
0: Clear, 422. You have a good day, sir. Dispatch to 323.
1: Go ahead, sir.
0: Yes, sir. I have a 1013 if you want it.

0: The National Weather Service in Norman has issued a 3 thunderstorm warning for Central Comanche County. Areas impacted are to include Chattanooga and Saxon. Hazard is going to be 10 inch ball size hail and 60 mile per hour wind gusts. Expect damage to hail, roof, siding, windows, and vehicles moving southeast at 65 miles an hour.
1: Yes, that's clear. Thanks, sir.
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0: dispatch.
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0: 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I've got ping pong ball size hills this time in Chattanooga.
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Dispatch to engine 6, I have a lift assist at 106 Southeast Berkshire Way, 106 Southeast Berkshire Way, 94-year-old female, conscious and breathing, requesting no lights, no sirens.

0: 325 dispatch, P 10-8. Good evening. 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
1: 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Evening, sir.

0: 334, go ahead.
1: Yes, sir. If not previously advised, I'm no longer 86 with 321, and I'll be en route 1010. Have a good night.
0: This message clear. Have a good night, sir.

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Kirk CMS Engine 6. Being route to McCarthy High School, 4400 East Court Boulevard, 4400 East Court Boulevard. It's going to be across the street from this location. I have a 70-year-old male, constant breathing. It's appearing that he needs medical assistance.

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1: 142, Dad.
0: Lincoln King Henry 406, 277 Tony Creek.
1: 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EMR 708, Southwest Jefferson Avenue. 708 Southwest Jefferson Avenue, 32-year-old female, conscious breathing, possible stroke.